0: Joy Jams. Now, if you are a reformed emo, you love Hayley Williams, and my friend, have I got some exciting news for you. She's bringing the Hayley Williams Show to Sydney and Melbourne next February. It's like her first ever solo Australian shows. A lot of internet sleuths are thinking that it's lining up with Laneway, so she could be performing at Laneway. I don't know. Can we pretend that let's get on one of her throwbacks. Airplanes. It's on the other side of this, and I, of course, will get you in the running for Nova's trip to Japan to see Benson Boone. The 13-24-10 is opening in like 10 minutes, my friend.
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1: When time never seems to be on your side, any chance to get 15 minutes back, you're into, right? 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The 2-pack of National Pies, the pies that Tassie baked. 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Just 15 minutes in the air fryer, that's all you do. Call it the National Pie Hack to get 15 back. They're proudly Tassie, proudly different, and fresh for the final season, now at Woolies.
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1: West Ride, look out for a breakdown westbound on Victoria Road at Riverview Street, causing some heavy congestion. Blacktown, look out for a truck breakdown eastbound on the Great Western Highway at Reservoir Road, also closing one lane. Zetland, look out for a broken down car northbound on Southern Cross Drive, approaching the Eastern Distributor. That's closing one lane, causing some minor congestion. The M5, though, all clear westbound with around 15 minutes travel time from the Kings Grove Main Tunnel exit through to Preston's. Donut King's Pawsome new donut range is now available in store to celebrate Paw Patrol, the Dino movie in cinemas. Hurry, try them all at Donut King before they go extinct. Partly cloudy tomorrow with tops of 24. Tonight it'll get down to 16. Right now it's 18 degrees on Sydney's Nova 96.9.
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1: I've just entered Juicy Lucy, my genuine dad years. The age of 41, three kids. And now I'm starting to get some feedback. 13, 24, 10, can we do this? Drop your dad in. The really annoying things that your dad does. I didn't know that I did this, but I've just been told, and that is when I get out of a chair or when I make sudden movements, there's very much a,
2: oh, no.
1: Dads do that? Is that a dad thing?
2: You're not actually in pain, but you just need a bit of extra vocal assistance to help you get out of a chair?
1: No, I am in pain, okay? So watch it. I'll sit on the ground, and this makes it feel just a bit better.
2: Oh, he's literally on the floor.
1: Why do we do that? Why does that happen? It's my knees, it's my lower back.
2: Yeah, you're still clutching
1: your
2: back.
1: It's my nose. It's absolutely everywhere. And I feel like I was getting this feedback from my wife, and then my algorithm was listening, and then this came up, and it was about normal people sneezing versus when dads have a sneeze. So here's your normal sneezes, probably from everyone else in the family.
3: Hap-choo.
4: Hap-choo.
3: Hap-choo.
4: Hap-choo.
3: Hap-choo.
1: Versus when your beautiful old dad has a sneeze. Which is so accurate.
2: That's the house and the neighbour's house and the other neighbour's house all getting blown to shreds.
1: It is as well. And that's like, oh my, what? My dad does that? Why does everyone's dad sneeze through the bottom side of your throat to make more noise? Why is it such a big event?
2: I feel like dads are just generally

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1: Nova.
2: Hi, my name is Stella Lefty.
0: I like it when you're nice. I like it when you're nice to me.
1: Fresh hits.
2: Check out my new song, Boston.